0: con toda la actitud. Los 40 90.7.
1: 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I need to feel your touch.

0: Before you go, there's something I want you to have.
1: Oh, it's beautiful. But wait a minute, isn't this?
0: Yeah, yes it is.
1: But I thought the old lady dropped it into the ocean in the end.
0: Well,

0: bellissimo.
1: Impresentables.
2: Impresentables.
3: Hey, Mr. DJ, put a record on. I wanna dance with my baby.